0: from 1974. That's Jim Croce with I'll Have to Say I Love You in a Song. A long-distance dedication from Karen in Boston to Lance stationed aboard a ship in the Indian Ocean. I'm Casey Kasem. Next up on AT40, a song from the biggest chart album so far this year.
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0: All three of REO Speedwagon's Top 40 hits have come from their current album, High Infidelity. So far, it's the biggest chart album this year. And their third song at number 28 this week is called Don't Let Him Go. REO Speedwagon. So-

0: REO Speedwagon, third week on the chart, moving up a notch to number 28 with Don't Let Him Go. American Top 40 is heard in the 50 states and around the world every week on great radio stations like WKNY, Kingston, New York, KKRC, Sioux Falls, South Dakota, and KKYK, Little Rock, Arkansas. This week, actor and singer John Schneider climbs four notches to number 27. It's Now or Never.
1: It's

0: John Schneider at number 27 on American Top 40, the star of The Dukes of Hazzard has a big hit, and it's Now or Never. A listener in Massachusetts wants to know what act in the rock era has had the most two-sided hits. Well, the act in second place has 26 two-sided hits, but the act in first place has more than twice that number. Details coming up.
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0: AT40 originates in Hollywood. I'm Casey Kasem. Leaping six big notches to number 26 is the third Top 40 hit for country superstar Ronnie Millsap. It's called No Getting Over Me.

0: Ronnie Millsap's third hit on American Top 40, moving from 32 to 26. It's There's No Getting Over Me. Now, let's answer that question about two-sided hits. Comes to us from Robert Durand in Lowell, Massachusetts, and he wants to know, what act in the rock era has charted with the most two-sided hit singles? Well, over the past 26 years, Robert, a lot of artists have managed to chart with both sides of a record. Rick Nelson, James Brown, The Beach Boys, Carole King, just to mention a few. But most artists hit with only one side of a record, which makes the accomplishments of the two top acts with the most two-sided hits all the more incredible. The act in second place is the Beatles, 26 two-sided records, which means that the 52 songs on those 26 records all hit the charts. But the act in first place more than doubles that achievement. This act hit with 53 two-sided hit records, placing all 106 of the songs on those records on the charts. And the act who did that, of course, is Elvis Presley. And by the way, the biggest of Elvis's two-sided hits was Hound Dog and Don't Be Cruel, both of which went to number one. There's your answer, Robert. Elvis Presley had more two-sided hits than anyone else in the rock era. Thanks for writing. Now, on with the countdown.
1: Number 25.
0: Climbing three notches, here's newcomer Billy Squire with The Stroke.
2: Now, everybody, have you heard?

0: 30-year-old Billy Squire, his first chart single at number 25, fifth week on the chart. It's called The Stroke. More than a decade ago, Kenny Rogers was holding auditions to find a new female singer for his group. One of the girls he rejected went on to become the singing half of the most successful male-female duo in pop history. Details and that duo's latest hit are coming up.
1: Casey's Coast to Coast.
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0: I'm Casey Kasem. Now we're up to one of the songs by the 5 duos in this week's countdown. At number 24, here's Stanley Clark and George Duke with Sweet Baby.

Jazz bass player Stanley Clark and jazz pianist George Duke. Their hit at number 24 is Sweet Baby. More than a decade ago, Kenny Rogers and his band at the time, the First Edition, were looking for a new female singer for the group. According to Kenny, they ran an ad in various musicians' magazines announcing auditions for a female vocalist for a contemporary rock band. And Kenny says hundreds of women showed up to try out for the spot. One by one, they'd get up in front of the group and do their best. Kenny says he remembers in particular a woman who must have weighed 250 pounds, carried a ukulele, and sang her version of the Hawaiian wedding song as her audition for a rock and roll singer. And there was another girl he remembers, dark-haired and pretty, who sang in a sweet, rich voice, but who Kenny Rogers didn't think was right for the First Edition, so he and the band rejected her. Well, wouldn't you know it? Within a couple of years, that very same girl had made her debut as the singing half of the most successful male-female duo in pop history. Who was that girl? Merely Karen Carpenter of the Carpenters. And this week, Karen, along with her brother Richard, is climbing the charts with their 20th top 40 hit. Up four notches to number 23, here's Touch Me When We're Dancing by the Carpenters.

countdown continues. Coast to coast, American Top 40. Music is a strong family affair for Roseanne Cash. Not only is her father Johnny Cash and her stepmother June Carter, but her husband is singer, songwriter, and producer Rodney Crowell, who hit the top 40 last year with Ashes by Now. And Rodney produced Roseanne's current hit, 7-Year Ache, at number 22.

Roseanne Cash at number 22 on American Top 40, sixth week on the chart, a recent number one country hit called 7 Year Ache. Now from the AT40 archives. Another of the number one songs of the 60s. We're reviewing them all from January 1960 to December 1969. And we're up to October 1966. This was the 149th number one single of that decade. Reach Out, I'll Be There by the Four Tops.

0: In our weekly review of all the number one songs of the 60s from the AT40 archives of October 1966, that was the Four Tops and Reach Out, I'll Be There, Billboard's 149th number one single of the 60s. I'm Casey Kasem. This is American Top 40 in Hollywood. We're counting down the week's 40 biggest hit singles, and we're 21 big hits away from the number one song in the land. We'll continue in a moment, so stay right where you are.
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2: 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I'm Casey Kasem, and the countdown continues.
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2: After 15 weeks in our survey, the two-woman duo called A Taste of Honey is still hanging on at number 21 with Sukiyaki.

Survey song number 21 by A Taste of Honey, a former top 10 record called Sukiyaki. There are two songs from movie soundtracks in our countdown this week. We've already heard the theme from the film Endless Love, sung by Diana Ross and Lionel Richie back at number 38. Now at number 20, here's Neil Diamond with that third hit from the soundtrack of the movie The Jazz Singer. Here's America. America.

0: Neil Diamond at number 20, falling 6 notches on American Top 40 with America. Listen to this. The foreign country that's produced the most number one recording acts in proportion to its population is a country famous for being the home of a legendary monster. A hit by the latest number one act from that country is coming up.
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0: I'm Casey Kasem. At number 19 is a song by an act that's never toured. It's a studio act produced by Alan Parsons called The Alan Parsons Project in our countdown this week with Time.

The Alan Parsons Project at number 19 on American Top 40, moving up a notch with Time. Well, now we're up to a hit by a native of the foreign country that has produced the most number one recording acts on the American charts in proportion to its population. Some reasonable guesses might be England, Canada, Australia, Sweden, or the Netherlands. But it's none of those. England is in second place with about 1.5 million Englishmen for each number one recording act from England. But the leader in this statistical category is England's broguish neighbor to the north, the land of the Loch Ness Monster, a country of about 5,200,000 souls who, during the rock era, have sent 5 different recording acts to the top spot on the American charts. That comes out to just a little over 1 million Scotsmen for each of their 5 number one recording acts. And they are Donovan, Lulu, the Average White Band, the Bay City Rollers, and the latest Scottish act to hit number one, Sheena Easton. And those 5 acts, all having number one hits on the American charts, make Scotland the foreign country that's produced the most number one acts in proportion to its population. And in this week's countdown, the latest hit by one of those 5 Scottish acts is at number 18. Here's Sheena Easton, Modern Girl.

0: Scotland, Sheena Easton has had two hits on American Top 40. The first was Morning Train. It went to number one. The second moves up a notch this week to number 18, and it's called Modern Girl, as the countdown continues.
1: The hits from coast to coast.
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0: I'm Casey Kasem. In their 12-year chart history, Santana has hit the Hot 100 13 times. 9 of those songs have gone top 40, and 2 of those have gone top 10. Those 2 top 10s were Evil Ways and Black Magic Woman. This week, the latest hit by Santana is at number 17 in the survey and moving up. It's called Winning.

Santana moving from number 18 to number 17 in its 10th week on the chart with the song Winning. Five of the songs in this week's Countdown on American Top 40 are by female soloists, and one of them is the hit that leaps five notches from number 21 to number 16. Here's Juice Newton's Queen of Hearts. Good night.

0: Juice Newton's follow-up to Angel of the Morning at number 16 on AT40. It's called Queen of Hearts. Coming up, my story of the three brothers who left home 24 years ago to head for New York City and the big time without any contacts. And on the Greyhound bus that was taking them there, they did the audition that got them their first job.
1: Casey's Coast to Coast, America.
0: I'm Casey Kasem. At number 15 this week, Gary U.S. Bonds and This Little Girl.

Carry U.S. Bonds at number 12 on AT40 in his 12th week on the chart. The song is This Little Girl. Now, my story of the three brothers who got their first break in show business riding to New York City on a Greyhound bus. This story begins in the 1940s in Cincinnati, where there lived three little brothers who started singing together when they were only toddlers. With their mother backing them on piano, they toured the churches of Ohio and Kentucky singing gospel songs. Then, in 1957, when the boys were in their late teens, they decided it was time to leave Cincinnati and seek their fortune in New York City, 600 miles away by Greyhound bus. So, their family dug into their savings and came up with enough money to buy the boys three bus tickets and $20 extra for living expenses. And off they went. They didn't really know what they were going to do when they hit the big city, but it didn't bother them. On that bus ride, the three brothers passed the time by doing what they love best, singing. And by an incredible coincidence, another passenger on that same bus was a woman who worked for a small record label called Teenage Records. She heard the boys singing, and after listening for a while, walked over and invited them to drop by the label's office to do an audition. That audition eventually led to their first recording contract and a job playing clubs in Harlem. And over the next 24 years, it also led to 35 records on the pop chart for the Isley Brothers. And now as an AT40 extra, here's one of the many Isley Brothers hits from 1966, This Old Heart of Mine.

0: has an AT40 Extra that's This Old Heart of Mine by the Isley Brothers from 1966. I'm Casey Kasem, and the countdown doesn't stop until we get to number one.
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0: Every week, American Top 40 is heard in the 50 states and around the world on great radio stations like KLOE, Goodland, Kansas, WLCS, Baton Rouge, Louisiana, and WLAP, Lexington, Kentucky. This week, Ray Parker Jr. and radio fall three notches to number 14 with A Woman Needs Love.

survey song number 14 on American Top 40, A Woman Needs Love Just Like You Do by Ray Parker Jr. and Radio. At number 13 in the countdown is that long-lived British band The Moody Blues, originally formed by Denny Lane, who later became the guitarist for Paul McCartney's group Wings. But The Moody Blues survived the departure of Denny Lane and a breakup in 1974 as well. This week, they're back in the countdown with their ninth top 40 hit, Gemini Dream by The Moody Blues.

0: Number 13 in the countdown of the 40 biggest hits in the USA, moving up two notches, that's Gemini Dream by the Moody Blues. 12 big hits to number one and counting down.
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0: I'm Casey Kasem. At number 12 this week, here's the medley produced by the former drummer for the Dutch act Golden Earring. They had a hit song called Radar Love. His name is Jaap Eggermont, producer of Stars on 45. At number 12, here's Medley.

There's the former number one song in American Top 40 by the Dutch act Stars on 45. It's simply called Medley, and it also went to number one in Holland, Belgium, West Germany, Spain, and Canada. Now, from the AT40 archives. Another of the number one songs of the 60s, and we're up to October 1966. This was the 150th number one single of that decade, 96 Tears by Question Mark and the Mysterians.

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0: In our weekly review of all the number one songs of the 60s from the AT40 archives of October 1966, that was Question Mark and the Mysterians with 96 Tears, Billboard's 150th number one single of the 60s. This is Casey Kasem in Hollywood counting down the most popular songs in the USA on American Top 40. We're 11 big hits away from the number one song in the land, and we'll continue the countdown in just a moment.
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2: 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My name's Casey Kasem, and on we go.
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2: This week, the first solo hit for former Jefferson Starship lead vocalist Marty Balin climbs two notches to number 11 with Hearts.

Marty Balin on American Top 40 at number 11, moving up two notches, sixth week on the chart with Hearts. We've mentioned in recent weeks that the Manhattan Transfer's remake of Boy from New York City was originally a hit for a group called the Ad-Libs. Why don't we listen to a piece of that original? From 1965, here they are, the Ad-Libs.

16 years ago, the Ad-Libs took that song to number 8. This week, the Manhattan Transfer break into the top 10, leaping 6 big notches to number 10 with their remake of Boy from New York City.

0: Transfer at number 10, moving up six big notches on American Top 40 with Boy from New York City. Nine big hits to number one, and we're counting them down.
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0: 40. AT40 originates in Hollywood. I'm Casey Kasem. Since they started charting 8 years ago, the Pointer Sisters have hit the Hot 100 11 times. Seven of those times, they've hit the Top 40, and three of those hits have gone Top 10, including this one. Up a notch to number 9 this week, the Pointer Sisters with Slow Hand.

The Pointer Sisters on American Top 40 at number 9, second week in the top 10, moving up a notch with Slow Hand. This week, 42-year-old Kenny Rogers is in our countdown with a song produced by Lionel Richie of the Commodores. At number 8, Kenny Rogers. I don't

0: Kenny Rogers on AT40 at number 8, third week in the top 10, moving up a notch with I Don't Need You. Coming up, a long-distance dedication from a girl in upstate New York to a disc jockey who showed her a way out of her depression.
1: The hits from coast to coast.
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0: Every week, we count down the most popular songs in America as determined by the official Billboard survey of record stores and radio stations across the land. I'm Casey Kasem. Up a notch to number 7, here's Canadian-born Joey Scarbury. And believe it or not...

Joey Scarberry on American Top 40, third week in the top 10. This week he moves from number 8 to number 7. Theme from The Greatest American Hero, and it's called Believe It or Not. This is Casey Kasem on American Top 40 in Hollywood. You know, many of the long-distance dedication requests we receive are expressions of love. Others are simply trying to say thank you. Like this one from a girl in Vestal, New York. Here's what she writes. Dear Casey, I'm a girl who used to be constantly depressed. I wouldn't let anyone cheer me up either. In other words, I was a loser. That's all in the past now, thanks to a disc jockey named Pete Kenny. When I was going through this part of my life, the radio was my best friend. My favorite station, 3WT, had played requests for me. Every day, about the same time, I'd call up Pete and request a slow, sad song. Finally, Pete talked to me about my problem. He said, "Look, I know that you're not very happy. I can tell by the songs you request. A good way to get things out of your system is to write them down on paper. Try poetry or songwriting. It really works." Well, I took his advice. And you know something? It does work. On top of all that, I've got someone publishing my music now. I owe it all to Pete Kenny. Could you play Pilot of the Airwaves for Pete? Tell him it's from Marty. Okay, Marty, here's your long-distance dedication. Pilot.

0: From last year, that's Pilot of the Airwaves by Charlie Doerr, a long-distance dedication from Marty to the disc jockey who helped her work out her problems. And the countdown continues on American Top 40. Cases coast to
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0: American Top 40. I'm Casey Kasem. A while back I mentioned that Rodney Crowell was the producer of Roseanne Cash's song 7 Year Ache. Now, at number 6, here's a current remake of a song that Rodney Crowell hit the country chart with back in 1978. Elvira by the Oak Ridge Boys.

The Oak Ridge Boys with a recent number one country song. Third week at number six on American Top 40. It's called Elvira. American Top 40 is heard in the 50 states and around the world every week on great radio stations like WLYC and WILQ, Williamsport, Pennsylvania, KLOU, Lake Charles, Louisiana, and WLOF, Orlando, Florida. Holding at number 5 for the third week, here's the duo of Daryl Hall and John Oates with You Make My Dreams.

0: Survey song number 5. At number 5 for the third week in a row, 33-year-old Daryl Hall and 31-year-old John Oates from Philadelphia. You Make My Dreams. 4 big hits to number 1 and counting down.
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0: At number 4 for the third consecutive week, 5th week in the top 10, Australian Rick Springfield and Jesse's Girl.

0: Rick Springfield, born and raised in Sydney, Australia, making his home now in Los Angeles. That's Jesse's Girl at number 4. Well, now, before we hear the 3 most popular songs in the land, let's take a look at the tops of the other Billboard charts. At number 1 on the country chart, Feel So Right by Alabama. At number 1 on the soul chart, Double Dutch Bus by Frankie Smith. And at number 1 on the album chart, Mistaken Identity by Kim Carnes. On the pop singles chart, with their 4th top 5 song in a row, here's Australia's Air Supply at number 3 with The One That You Love.
1: Now

0: Air Supply at number 3 for the third week in a row. Their fourth top 40 hit is called The One That You Love. Last week, Kim Carnes' current smash, Betty Davis Eyes, held the number 1 spot for its 8th week. In a few minutes, we'll see whether Kim holds for a 9th week to pull into a second place tie with Guy Mitchell, Bobby Darin, Percy Faith, and the Beatles.
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0: Climbing toward number four, that's Journey with Who's Crying Now, a classic American Top 40 extra from 1981.
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3: At number two, here's George Harrison paying his respects to his former partner, John Lennon, all those years ago.

George Harrison's hit all those years ago at number 2 for the 3rd consecutive week. And now we're up to the number 1 song in the land. Of course, the cat was out of the bag as soon as we heard what record was at number 2. Kim Carnes has done it again. She's kept her song in the number 1 spot for a 9th week. Now, the record in the rock era for most weeks at number 1 is shared by 2 hits. Prez Prado's Cherry Pink and Apple Blossom White and Debbie Boone's You Light Up My Life. Each was number 1 for 10 weeks. And 4 songs have been tied for 2nd place with 9 weeks each. There's Guy Mitchell's Singin' the Blues, Bobby Darin's Mack the Knife, Percy Faith's Theme from a Summer Place, and the Beatles' Hey Jude. And this week, the pretty lady with the sultry sandpaper voice makes it a 5-way tie. For the 9th sensational week in the number 1 spot, here's Kim Carnes with Bette Davis Eyes.

0: There's the number one song in the USA. Number one for 9 weeks, non-consecutive, by Kim Carnes, Betty Davis Eyes. And there you are, the 40 most popular records in America, as determined by Billboard magazine for the week ending July 18, 1981. American Top 40 is produced in Hollywood by Watermark Incorporated. Executive producer, Tom Rounds. Producer, Don Bastani. With Meryl Schindler, Matt Wilson, Jeff Leonard, Ron Shapiro, Alan Kaufman, and Renee Jean Hill. I'm Casey Kasem. Join me again next week and we'll count down the 40 most popular songs in the USA. Till then, keep your feet in the ground and keep reaching for the stars. 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
1: 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Special thanks to Kalila Dawkins, Rob Durkee, Pete Battistini, Scott Lakefield, Mike Savage, Michael Cross, Dade Nunez, and of course, the legend where the countdown began, Casey Kasem.
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3: NBC News Radio. I'm Rob Martier. The United States has launched more airstrikes on Iran after the deaths of two American service members yesterday. U.S. Central Command announced today the new strikes were launched at the president's direction. The U.S. strikes are aimed at punishing Iranian forces who launched attacks on U.S. soldiers last night. A new survey says confidence in the Supreme Court's decision-making is dropping among Americans. The Washington Post Ipsos poll found that nearly half of adults believe that the justices are following political ideology instead of the rule of law. Target has recalled over 200,000 children's sandals due to a choking hazard. The Consumer Product Safety Commission says the retailer told customers who had purchased its Cat and Jack branded raffia sandals to stop using them immediately and take them away from children. Consumers can contact Target for a full refund. Rob Martier, NBC News Radio.
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4: Tracking a stray shower early, but mostly clear skies returning overnight tonight, down to 64 degrees for an overnight low and a light breeze at times out of the north-northeast. Turning our attention to Sunday, plenty of sunshine. We're going to stay a little bit cooler following that last weather maker with a daytime high reaching 84. Pretty clear into the afternoon and staying mostly clear then Sunday night. Low of 63. Mostly sunny, back up to 87 then on Monday. I'm meteorologist Jason Laird.
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0: 7 WVLI weather for the Kankakee River Valley.
1: Tracking a stray shower early, but mostly clear skies returning overnight tonight, down to 64 degrees for an overnight low and a light breeze at times out of the north-northeast. Turning our attention to Sunday, plenty of sunshine. We're going to stay a little bit cooler following that last weather maker with a daytime high reaching 84. Pretty clear into the afternoon and staying mostly clear then Sunday night. Low of 63. Mostly sunny, back up to 87 then on Monday. I'm meteorologist Jason Laird.
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1: NBC News Radio, I'm Rob Martier. The United States has launched more airstrikes on Iran after the deaths of two American service members yesterday. U.S. Central Command announced today the new strikes were launched at the president's direction. The strikes are aimed at punishing Iranian forces who launched attacks on U.S. soldiers last night. Two service members were killed in an Iranian attack in Jordan. Over 50 million people in the Northeast and Mid-Atlantic are at risk of severe weather this weekend. A severe weather threat is in effect from the Ohio Valley through the Mid-Atlantic and Northeast. Residents of New York City, Philadelphia, D.C., Pittsburgh, and Cleveland could see damaging winds, large hail, isolated tornadoes, and flash flooding. The Odyssey is off to an epic start at the box office. The three-hour film brought in $17.6 million from Thursday previews and is expected to make between $90 and $100 million in its first weekend. Rob Martier, NBC News Radio.
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4: Plenty of sunshine once again for our Sunday, but we are going to stay a touch cooler following our last weather maker. That daytime high hovering around 84 degrees, winds light variable out of the northeast. Skies clear late into the day and staying mostly clear overnight tonight, down to 63 degrees for an overnight low. Back to work on our Monday. We're going to stay mostly sunny, up a couple of degrees, reaching 87. Few spotty showers, thunderstorms again Monday night. I'm meteorologist Jason Laird.
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4: Plenty of sunshine once again for our Sunday, but we are going to stay a touch cooler following our last weather maker. That daytime high hovering around 84 degrees, winds light variable out of the northeast. Skies clear late into the day and staying mostly clear overnight tonight, down to 63 degrees for an overnight low. Back to work on our Monday, we're going to stay mostly sunny, up a couple of degrees, reaching 87. A few spotty showers, thunderstorms again Monday night. I'm meteorologist Jason Laird.
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2: Plenty of sunshine once again for our Sunday, but we are going to stay a touch cooler following our last weather maker. That daytime high hovering around 84 degrees, winds light variable out of the northeast. Skies clear late into the day and staying mostly clear overnight tonight, down to 63 degrees for an overnight low. Back to work on our Monday. We're going to stay mostly sunny, up a couple of degrees, reaching 87. A few spotty showers, thunderstorms again Monday night. I'm meteorologist Jason Laird.
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0: 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Mike Tamano in the morning with Rob West.
1: It's a pleasure to entertain you. 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
3: Plenty of sunshine once again for our Sunday, but we are going to stay a touch cooler following our last weather maker. That daytime high hovering around 84 degrees, winds light variable out of the northeast. Skies clear late into the day and staying mostly clear overnight tonight, down to 63 degrees for an overnight low. Back to work on our Monday, we're going to stay mostly sunny, up a couple of degrees, reaching 87. Few spotty showers, thunderstorms again Monday night. I'm meteorologist Jason Laird.
0: 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Like this. 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
2: Plenty of sunshine once again for our Sunday, but we are going to stay a touch cooler following our last weather maker. That daytime high hovering around 84 degrees, winds light variable out of the northeast. Skies clear late into the day and staying mostly clear overnight tonight, down to 63 degrees for an overnight low. Back to work on our Monday. We're going to stay mostly sunny, up a couple of degrees, reaching 87. Few spotty showers, thunderstorms again Monday night. I'm meteorologist Jason Laird.
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7: Plenty of sunshine once again for our Sunday, but we are going to stay a touch cooler following our last weather maker. That daytime high hovering around 84 degrees, winds light and variable out of the northeast. Skies clear late into the day and staying mostly clear overnight tonight, down to 63 degrees for an overnight low. Back to work on our Monday. We're going to stay mostly sunny, up a couple of degrees, reaching 87. A few spotty showers, thunderstorms again Monday night. I'm meteorologist Jason Laird.
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2: Plenty of sunshine once again for our Sunday, but we are going to stay a touch cooler following our last weather maker. That daytime high hovering around 84 degrees, winds light variable out of the northeast. Skies clear late into the day and staying mostly clear overnight tonight, down to 63 degrees for an overnight low. Back to work on our Monday. We're going to stay mostly sunny, up a couple of degrees, reaching 87. Few spotty showers, thunderstorms again Monday night. I'm meteorologist Jason Laird.
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5: Plenty of sunshine once again for our Sunday, but we are going to stay a touch cooler following our last weather maker. That daytime high hovering around 84 degrees, winds light variable out of the northeast. Skies clear late into the day and staying mostly clear overnight tonight, down to 63 degrees for an overnight low. Back to work on our Monday. We're going to stay mostly sunny, up a couple of degrees, reaching 87. A few spotty showers, thunderstorms again Monday night. I'm meteorologist Jason Laird.
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And this. She's a man in need. 92.7 WVLI plays the greatest hits of all time, like this. 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
2: Plenty of sunshine once again for our Sunday, but we are going to stay a touch cooler following our last weather maker. That daytime high hovering around 84 degrees, winds light variable out of the northeast. Skies clear late into the day and staying mostly clear overnight tonight, down to 63 degrees for an overnight low. Back to work on our Monday. We're going to stay mostly sunny, up a couple of degrees, reaching 87. Few spotty showers, thunderstorms again Monday night. I'm meteorologist Jason Laird.
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3: Plenty of sunshine once again for our Sunday, but we are going to stay a touch cooler following our last weather maker. That daytime high hovering around 84 degrees, winds light variable out of the northeast. Skies clear late into the day and staying mostly clear overnight tonight, down to 63 degrees for an overnight low. Back to work on our Monday. We're going to stay mostly sunny, up a couple of degrees, reaching 87. A few spotty showers, thunderstorms again Monday night. I'm meteorologist Jason Laird.
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1: NBC News Radio, I'm Jim Forbes. The U.S. military says it has completed an 8th straight night of airstrikes against Iran following the deaths of 2 U.S. service members by an Iranian air attack. U.S. Central Command said in a statement Saturday that the strikes were launched Saturday night at President Trump's direction and are aimed at punishing Iranian forces who killed 2 service members at a military base in Jordan. The Pentagon says it's withholding the names of the deceased until their families have been notified. And Andrew Tate and his brother have been arrested in Miami. The social media influencers, notorious for their sexist views, were arrested by federal marshals on Saturday on criminal charges of rape and sex trafficking in the UK. A news release from the UK's Crown Prosecution Service says 39-year-old Andrew Tate has been charged with 7 counts of rape, 3 counts of sex trafficking, 3 counts of assault, and other offenses. I'm Jim Forbes.
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2: Plenty of sunshine once again for our Sunday, but we are going to stay a touch cooler following our last weather maker. That daytime high hovering around 84 degrees, winds light and variable out of the northeast. Skies clear late into the day and staying mostly clear overnight tonight, down to 63 degrees for an overnight low. Back to work on our Monday. We're going to stay mostly sunny, up a couple of degrees, reaching 87. Few spotty showers, thunderstorms again Monday night. I'm meteorologist Jason Laird.
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0: 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Mike Tamano in the morning with Rob West.
1: We were talking about the first cousin still legally allowed to get married in Florida, and you were in Iceland recently. 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
0: 5 to 10.
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5: Plenty of sunshine once again for our Sunday, but we are going to stay a touch cooler following our last weather maker. That daytime high hovering around 84 degrees, winds light variable out of the northeast. Skies clear late into the day and staying mostly clear overnight tonight, down to 63 degrees for an overnight low. Back to work on our Monday. We're going to stay mostly sunny, up a couple of degrees, reaching 87. Few spotty showers, thunderstorms again Monday night. I'm meteorologist Jason Laird.
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1: NBC News Radio, I'm Jim Forbes. The U.S. military says it has completed an 8th straight night of airstrikes against Iran following the deaths of 2 U.S. service members by an Iranian air attack. U.S. Central Command said in a statement Saturday that the strikes were launched Saturday night at President Trump's direction and are aimed at punishing Iranian forces who killed 2 service members at a military base in Jordan. The Pentagon says it's withholding the names of the deceased until their families have been notified. And Andrew Tate and his brother have been arrested in Miami. The social media influencers, notorious for their sexist views, were arrested by federal marshals on Saturday on criminal charges of rape and sex trafficking in the UK. A news release from the UK's Crown Prosecution Service says 39-year-old Andrew Tate has been charged with 7 counts of rape, 3 counts of sex trafficking, 3 counts of assault, and other offenses. I'm Jim Forbes.
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3: Plenty of sunshine to go around for our Sunday and a daytime high reaching 82 later this afternoon. Some patchy smoke, though, trying to haze up those skies a little bit as we head through our Sunday. Winds light and variable out of the east-northeast. Overnight tonight, mostly clear skies, still a little bit hazy in some areas, down to 62 for an overnight low. Temperatures up a few degrees into Monday as we kick off a new work week under mostly sunny skies, reaching 86 in spotty storms Monday night. I'm meteorologist Jason Laird.
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4: Plenty of sunshine to go around for our Sunday and a daytime high reaching 82 later this afternoon. Some patchy smoke, though, trying to haze up those skies a little bit as we head through our Sunday. Winds light and variable out of the east-northeast. Overnight tonight, mostly clear skies, still a little bit hazy in some areas, down to 62 for an overnight low. Temperatures up a few degrees into Monday as we kick off a new work week under mostly sunny skies, reaching 86 in spotty storms Monday night. I'm meteorologist Jason Laird.
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1: NBC News Radio, I'm Lisa Taylor. The U.S. military says it's completed an eighth straight night of airstrikes against Iran following the deaths of two U.S. service members by an Iranian air attack. Chief Foreign Correspondent Keir Simmons has more from Saudi Arabia.
2: U.S. Central Command says another service member is missing in action. The deaths, the first during direct Iranian fire since the early days of this war. U.S. Central Command says it's withholding their identities until 24 hours after their families have been notified.
1: U.S. Central Command said in a statement Saturday the strikes were launched Saturday night at President Trump's direction and are aimed at punishing Iranian forces who killed the two service members at a military base in Jordan. Andrew Tate and his brother have been arrested in Miami. The social media influencers notorious for their sexist views were arrested by federal marshals on Saturday on criminal charges of rape and sex trafficking in the U.K. British authorities are seeking their extradition. Lisa Taylor, NBC News Radio.
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3: Plenty of sunshine to go around for our Sunday, and a daytime high reaching 82 later this afternoon. Some patchy smoke, though, trying to haze up those skies a little bit as we head through our Sunday. Winds light and variable out of the east-northeast. Overnight tonight, mostly clear skies, still a little bit hazy in some areas, down to 62 for an overnight low. Temperatures up a few degrees into Monday as we kick off a new work week under mostly sunny skies, reaching 86 in spotty storms Monday night. I'm meteorologist Jason Laird.
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0: 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Mike Tamano in the morning with Rob West.
1: It's a pleasure to entertain you. 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
4: Plenty of sunshine to go around for our Sunday and a daytime high reaching 82 later this afternoon. Some patchy smoke, though, trying to haze up those skies a little bit as we head through our Sunday. Winds light and variable out of the east-northeast. Overnight tonight, mostly clear skies, still a little bit hazy in some areas, down to 62 for an overnight low. Temperatures up a few degrees into Monday as we kick off a new work week under mostly sunny skies, reaching 86 in spotty storms Monday night. I'm meteorologist Jason Laird.
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1: NBC News Radio, I'm Lisa Taylor. Two U.S. soldiers have died in the war with Iran. The soldiers were killed Friday in an Iranian airstrike on a U.S. military base. A third soldier has been reported missing. More from Keir Simmons in Saudi Arabia.
2: Iran had claimed it destroyed at least two American fighter jets and three aircraft at a base in Jordan. Iran's new supreme leader in a statement today vowing a forceful response to increasing American attacks.
1: On Saturday, President Trump said the soldiers' deaths were a shame, but they died because they don't want to see Iran have a nuclear weapon. It's World Cup final day in New Jersey. Spain will play Argentina for the championship. The kickoff is at 3 p.m. Eastern. The game airs live on Fox and Telemundo, and Peacock will have a live Spanish language broadcast. President Trump will be in attendance, and ahead of the game, FIFA officials will be monitoring the New Jersey air quality for Canadian wildfire smoke. Lisa Taylor, NBC News Radio.
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4: Plenty of sunshine to go around for our Sunday and a daytime high reaching 82 later this afternoon. Some patchy smoke, though, trying to haze up those skies a little bit as we head through our Sunday. Winds light and variable out of the east-northeast. Overnight tonight, mostly clear sky, still a little bit hazy in some areas, down to 62 for an overnight low. Temperatures up a few degrees into Monday as we kick off a new work week under mostly sunny skies, reaching 86 in spotty storms Monday night. I'm meteorologist Jason Laird.
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2: Plenty of sunshine to go around for our Sunday and a daytime high reaching 82 later this afternoon. Some patchy smoke, though, trying to haze up those skies a little bit as we head through our Sunday. Winds light and variable out of the east-northeast. Overnight tonight, mostly clear sky, still a little bit hazy in some areas, down to 62 for an overnight low. Temperatures up a few degrees into Monday as we kick off a new work week under mostly sunny skies, reaching 86 in spotty storms Monday night. I'm meteorologist Jason Laird.
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1: NBC News Radio, I'm Lisa Taylor. President Trump says the deaths of two U.S. service members by an Iranian attack is a shame. The two soldiers were killed Friday in an Iranian airstrike on a U.S. military base in Jordan, and a third soldier has been reported missing. The U.S. has retaliated by launching airstrikes on Iran for an eighth night. On Saturday, Trump told the New York Post the soldiers' deaths were a shame, but they die because they don't want to see Iran have a nuclear weapon. A severe storm front is headed for the Midwest this week, with forecasters warning of thunderstorms producing hail, damaging winds, and torrential downpours starting Monday afternoon, with Wisconsin getting the worst of it. Wind gusts could hit 70 miles per hour, and isolated tornadoes are possible. Tuesday, the storm front will push into the lower Midwest, including much of Ohio. The storms could produce lightning strikes capable of sparking wildfires. But they could also, however, clear up the Canadian wildfire smoke that's been blanketing the area. Lisa Taylor, NBC News Radio.
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You broke my heart, 'cause I couldn't dance. 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And now I'm back to let you know I can really shake 'em down.

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4: Plenty of sunshine to go around for our Sunday and a daytime high reaching 82 later this afternoon. Some patchy smoke, though, trying to haze up those skies a little bit as we head through our Sunday. Winds light and variable out of the east-northeast. Overnight tonight, mostly clear skies, still a little bit hazy in some areas, down to 62 for an overnight low. Temperatures up a few degrees into Monday as we kick off a new work week under mostly sunny skies, reaching 86 in spotty storms Monday night. I'm meteorologist Jason Laird.
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9: Plenty of sunshine to go around for our Sunday and a daytime high reaching 82 later this afternoon. Some patchy smoke, though, trying to haze up those skies a little bit as we head through our Sunday. Winds light and variable out of the east-northeast. Overnight tonight, mostly clear skies, still a little bit hazy in some areas, down to 62 for an overnight low. Temperatures up a few degrees into Monday as we kick off a new work week under mostly sunny skies, reaching 86 in spotty storms Monday night. I'm meteorologist Jason Laird.
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3: Stop. Bye. He shut his eyes and came out on Where No Shootballs. I get very involved, you know. One, two, three.

0: This is Paul McCartney singing and playing and doing all sorts of stuff for you. Coming at you loud and clear over the radio on Beatle Brunch with Joe Johnson.
1: But the thing we like best, I think so anyway, is going into the recording studio.
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1: lovely.
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1: Love
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2: kindly.
1: To make new records, which is what we've been doing all day before we started on this special message. Well, what we like to hear most is one of our songs, you know, taking shape in a recording studio, one of the ones what John and I have written. And then listening to the tapes afterwards to hear how it all worked out, you see. Oh, yeah.

0: The Beatles with "They'll Get You" and "She Loves You," the song's A and B sides. "She Loves You" became the Beatles' second number one in America. Both songs we just played recorded July 1st, 1963. I'm Joe Johnson, and this is our Did July show. Songs recorded or worked on July's in Beatle history. As much as the Beatles worked on official recordings in July, July of 1963 was also the month they recorded 32 songs for the BBC radio show Pop Go the Beatles. Most were cover songs, like this one, introduced by Paul.
1: Yeah, this is from Carrie of Henley, Stoke-on-Trent. She says, "Dear Mrs. Beatles, please sing any song for my friends and I of Form 5G Brownhill High School, particularly Dot, Bobby, Chris, Andy and Val, fans of yours, and Jill and Julie, who think you're horrible."
2: All right, well, let's see if we can convert them. Will you sing for us "Till There Was You"?
1: Yeah.

0: From Pop Go the Beatles, July 10th, 1963, Till There Was You. From a session where they taped 6 songs for the program, on July 10th they taped 12 more than a record 18 songs for 3 more Pop Go the Beatles programs, shows 8, 9, and 10. 18 for a total of 36 songs recorded that month alone. Wow. And we're just getting started. I'm Joe Johnson with more Did July tracks coming up. A song of Paul's that got under everyone's skin because he was such a perfectionist in the eyes of his Beatle brothers. Gone were the days of recording 30-plus songs in a month.
1: Yes, sir, I'll take one and invite it jumbo back.
0: You'll hear some more when Beatle Brunch returns in a moment. 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
8: Plenty of sunshine to go around for our Sunday and a daytime high reaching 82 later this afternoon. Some patchy smoke, though, trying to haze up those skies a little bit as we head through our Sunday. Winds light and variable out of the east-northeast. Overnight tonight, mostly clear skies, still a little bit hazy in some areas, down to 62 for an overnight low. Temperatures up a few degrees into Monday as we kick off a new work week under mostly sunny skies, reaching 86 in spotty storms Monday night. I'm meteorologist Jason Laird.
9: Was a black friend of mine called Jimmy Scott, and he used to just say, "Hey, what's happening, Jimmy?" He said, "Oh, bloody, oh, blood, die, life goes on, brah." I just thought that's a great saying. That's "Oh, bloody, oh, blood, die, life goes on, brah."
0: I'm Joe Johnson. This is Beatle Brunch with a feature called Did July? Things the Beatles did record in July's past. One track that almost refused to get finished, but not for the lack of trying, was Paul's new ska tune, Obla Di Obla Da. Sure was getting a workout in the studio, starting out as a demo recorded at George's house in Esher mid-1968. By July of 68, it was constantly being reworked by the band. At least two of the four were getting annoyed at spending so much time on this morphing track of Paul's.
10: Desmond has a barrow in the marketplace.
0: Producer George Martin recalls how the song finally got nailed down tight by Lennon.
11: I remember on Obla Di, for example, Obla Di Obla Da, I remember Paul coming along with this kind of ska thing, and John actually wasn't in the studio, and we got the thing more or less together, and we were having a bit of a difficulty with it, and he comes in, slightly stoned, and says, "What's this rubbish you're doing then?" or something of that sort. And it goes over to the Barrel House piano and says, "All right then, here we go, one, two, three, four."

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1: And it's widescreen radio.
2: I'm Joe Johnson, taking you on a bit of a widescreen radio chat on Beatle Brunch, as our feature is Did July. In this case, the idea was formed and released on July 6, 1961. John Lennon's short story entitled Being a Short Diversion on the Dubious Origins of Beatles is published in the first issue of Bill Harry's Liverpool music newspaper, Merseybeat. In the piece, written in the style that will later bring Lennon worldwide literary fame, he attributes the naming of the Beatles to a mysterious man.
3: Well, I had a vision when I was 12, and I saw a man on a flaming pie, and he said, "You are Beatles with an A," and we are. That's Paul Lachlan. Good at acting. Well, that's how it started anyway.

0: Stop there.
1: What? All right, George.
2: Fade.
1: Hold it.
2: Fade, you see.
1: We did that. We've done that bit.
2: The train comes in now.
1: We did that to prove that we weren't playing the record then, you see.
2: Yeah, we did
1: because
2: that.
1: Otherwise, no point in your being
2: like
1: here,
2: it,
1: is there? Critical lot of fellas there, aren't you? Here, Ringo, have a banana. Catch.
3: The Top Gear recording of A Hard Day's Night, July 14th, 1964. Actually pre-recorded before broadcast, as you might have been able to tell there. The Beatles were chosen to star in the premiere episode of this late-night pop music program, and they really had a good time. I'm Joe Johnson. This is Did July, songs and events that happened in July in Beatle history. Coming up, quite a few songs were recorded July of 1969 for the Beatles' swan song album, Abbey Road.
4: It got a bit faster, Ringo.
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1: Plenty of sunshine to go around for our Sunday and a daytime high reaching 82 later this afternoon. Some patchy smoke, though, trying to haze up those skies a little bit as we head through our Sunday. Winds light and variable out of the east-northeast. Overnight tonight, mostly clear skies, still a little bit hazy in some areas, down to 62 for an overnight low. Temperatures up a few degrees into Monday as we kick off a new work week under mostly sunny skies, reaching 86 in spotty storms Monday night. I'm meteorologist Jason Laird.
2: Like living in New York, I dig it, because a lot of New Yorkers leave New York, and all the friends I know in New York are all from other towns or other countries. That's why I became a Beatle, because of quotes-unquotes American music.
3: You know? More on that in a minute as I welcome you back to Did July, our show of the Beatles productions in the month of July. For one song recorded on July 17th, 1969, Paul wanted that raw, just awakened voice of his. So he'd do just one take, first time in the studio for the day, and if he didn't like it, he'd try again another day. Maybe that's why John Lennon told writer David Sheff in 1980 that he thought he could have sung Oh Darling better.
4: Oh Darling was a great one of Paul's that she didn't sing too well. Yeah. I always thought I could have done it better. Yeah. It was more my style than his. Yeah. He wrote it, so what the hell, he's going to sing it. If he'd had any sense, he should have let me sing it.

0: Paul McCartney singing an early take of Oh Darling, July 17th, 1969, engineered by Alan Parsons, who of course would go on to great fame and success with the Alan Parsons Project. As we get ready to wrap up our Did July show, songs the Beatles did in July's past. Now it's time for our Mind Games question, where you can win one of the best books ever covering the BBC. Written by Kevin Howland, it's called The BBC Archives 62 to 70. So here's the question. 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We close out on July 27, 1976. John Lennon has finally given his green card and granted U.S. residency. So we'll celebrate with a song that was a single in the U.K., July of 1984. I'm Joe Johnson. Thanks for listening. I'll see you next week on the Beatle Brunch Radio Network.
1: John Lennon has spent 5 years fighting in the courts to stay in the United States because he likes it here. At first, his application was denied because back in the big days of the Beatles, he was convicted in England of possessing marijuana. Today, after all the courts and all the hearings, the Immigration and Naturalization Service gave in and Lennon can stay.
2: One, two, three, four. This here's the story about a house husband who, you know, just has to get out of the house.

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2: NBC News Radio, I'm Lisa Taylor. President Trump says the deaths of two U.S. service members by an Iranian attack is a shame. The two soldiers were killed Friday in an Iranian airstrike on a U.S. military base in Jordan, and a third soldier has been reported missing. The U.S. has retaliated by launching airstrikes on Iran for an eighth straight night. Utah authorities say five members of the same family have died after a flash flood raced through a Utah campground. Wayne County Sheriff's deputies were called to the campground less than 2 miles from Bicknell, after a young man's body was found Friday night. Search and rescue crews later found the bodies of two more men. The bodies of two more people were found Saturday. The five victims have been identified as a firefighter from Provo, his wife, and three sons. There's now up to an 80% chance of a cyclone developing near the Florida panhandle in the next few days. The tropical depression is trending west-northwest near the Florida coast, and residents in the area are advised to remain alert. Lisa Taylor, NBC News Radio.
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3: Plenty of sunshine to go around for our Sunday and a daytime high reaching 82 later this afternoon. Some patchy smoke, though, trying to haze up those skies a little bit as we head through our Sunday. Winds light and variable out of the east-northeast. Overnight tonight, mostly clear skies, still a little bit hazy in some areas, down to 62 for an overnight low. Temperatures up a few degrees into Monday as we kick off a new work week under mostly sunny skies, reaching 86 in spotty storms Monday night. I'm meteorologist Jason Laird.
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3: Plenty of sunshine to go around for our Sunday, and a daytime high reaching 82 later this afternoon. Some patchy smoke, though, trying to haze up those skies a little bit as we head through our Sunday. Winds light and variable out of the east-northeast. Overnight tonight, mostly clear skies, still a little bit hazy in some areas, down to 62 for an overnight low. Temperatures up a few degrees into Monday as we kick off a new work week under mostly sunny skies, reaching 86 in spotty storms Monday night. I'm meteorologist Jason Laird.
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Like this.

92.7 WVLI. There's a great way to start off an 11 o'clock hour. Those wild-eyed Southern boys out of Jacksonville, Florida, 38 special on the road right now, celebrating their 50th anniversary, brand new album out, and they are everywhere, and I love it. Seen them, I don't know, at least 10 times in my life, maybe more than that. I can't count, but every show is just awesome for me anyway. That was a song that got me hooked on the band. Here's one off the wall. It's Pink Floyd, a song that actually made it onto the dance charts now, The Valley.

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0: 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Paul McCartney and Wings, they are amazed. Lip Sync, A Trip to Funky Town up next.
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3: Plenty of sunshine to go around for our Sunday and a daytime high reaching 82 later this afternoon. Some patchy smoke, though, trying to haze up those skies a little bit as we head through our Sunday. Winds light and variable out of the east-northeast. Overnight tonight, mostly clear skies, still a little bit hazy in some areas, down to 62 for an overnight low. Temperatures up a few degrees into Monday as we kick off a new work week under mostly sunny skies, reaching 86 in spotty storms Monday night. I'm meteorologist Jason Laird.
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92.7 WVLI on a Sunday. Bill Dyke alongside, and all that smoke. Enjoying the smoke, as Canadians. If you're going to smoke, blow it the other way, please, would you? We're here from the Jay Giles Band, Hall & Oates, Foreigner, all coming up. In the meantime, a band called Sniffin' the Tears, bit of a one-hit wonder, and Driver's Seat at 92.7 WVLI.

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0: 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Like this.

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Good Sunday morning to you. Bill Dye keeping you company out until 3. And here from Paul Simon, Kodachrome, Foreigner, queued up and ready to go. Also going to hear a motorcycle song from Steppenwolf. That's all coming up. In the meantime, they're going to do some swearing. Cover your ears. It's Hall & Oates and Rich Girl of the Valley.

92.7 WVLI, Bill Dyke on a Sunday, July 19th, and today's National Ice Cream Day. If you're celebrating any time this week, trying to kind of cool down a little bit, you better eat it fast. That's why you get that brain freeze, because it's going to melt on you too quick. More of the greatest hits of all time on the way from Steppenwolf. In the meantime, as promised, it's Paul Simon and Kodachrome in the Valley.

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4: Sunny skies for the rest of our Sunday, but a little hazy out there with some patchy smoke on the horizon. Temperatures hovering in the low 80s this afternoon. Winds light and variable out of the east northeast. We'll stay mostly clear overnight. Tonight, still a little hazy in some areas, down to 62 for an overnight low. Kicking off our work week on Monday, mostly sunny skies and hot, up to 86 degrees. Late into the afternoon, increasing clouds, chance of showers, thunderstorms Monday night. I'm meteorologist Jason Laird.
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0: 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Like this.

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Bill Dyke on a Sunday. Those guys are on the road right now with Styx. Going to take a ride into the United Center later on. Also going to be at the Genesee Theater there in Waukegan, Illinois. That's being a good double bill. Always been wanting to see Chicago. That's on my bucket list. Haven't seen him yet. Michael Jackson.

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0: 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Denny Case gives you a chance to win big. 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
3: Sunny skies for the rest of our Sunday, but a little hazy out there with some patchy smoke on the horizon. Temperatures hovering in the low 80s this afternoon. Winds light and variable out of the east northeast. We'll stay mostly clear overnight. Tonight, still a little hazy in some areas, down to 62 for an overnight low. Kicking off our work week on Monday, mostly sunny skies and hot, up to 86 degrees. Late into the afternoon, increasing clouds, chance of showers, thunderstorms Monday night. I'm meteorologist Jason Laird.
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92.7 WVLI heading for the box office over the weekend. Looks like The Odyssey, that's the pick for number one over the weekend. And some high-powered cast in here like Matt Damon, Tom Holland, Anne Hathaway. Got Charlize Theron and Robert Pattinson in there. That seems to be the one. They're all picking that one. Now, is anything going to hold on like Moana and Minions and Monsters? That one going to hang on in there? Well, the standout seems to be The Odyssey right now. Matt Damon made the funniest joke about it. He said, yeah, when I saw a movie, they wanted me to be in a movie called The Odyssey. I thought it was about a Honda minivan. It was a pretty good one. Climax Blues Band, Four Tops on the way right now. Looking wonderful tonight. Slowhand Eric Clapton in the Valley.

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Jackson Brown, CCR up. Right now, it's Motown Gold for the Four Tops at WVLI.

92.7 WVLI. Parrot Heads loving that one from Jimmy Buffett, blowing out that flip-flop and a trip to Margaritaville. Bill Dyke with you up until 3. We're the greatest hits of all time coming up from CCR right now. Doctor, my eyes. It's Jackson Brown at 92.7 WVLI.

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7: Sunny skies for the rest of our Sunday, but a little hazy out there with some patchy smoke on the horizon. Temperatures hovering in the low 80s this afternoon. Winds light and variable out of the east-northeast. We'll stay mostly clear overnight tonight. Still a little hazy in some areas, down to 62 for an overnight low. Kicking off our work week on Monday, mostly sunny skies and hot, up to 86 degrees. Late into the afternoon, increasing clouds, chance of showers, thunderstorms Monday night. I'm meteorologist Jason Laird.
0: 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Like this. 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Like this.

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1: NBC News Radio, I'm Lisa Carton. President Trump wants Iran added to a bipartisan Russia sanctions bill. The measure would impose mandatory sanctions on Russian political and military leaders, as well as oligarchs, state-owned enterprises, and foreign companies that support Russia's defense industrial base. In a Truth Social post today, Trump called on Republicans to add Iran to the bill, writing that it's what the late Senator Lindsey Graham wanted to do. The president's request comes as two U.S. service members were killed in an Iranian missile attack in Jordan. Crowds are growing for today's World Cup final in East Rutherford, New Jersey. Spain will play Argentina for the championship with kickoff at 3 p.m. Eastern. Heavy security is in place with both President Trump and New York Mayor Zoran Mamdani expected to attend. This year, the global soccer tournament will have its first ever FIFA World Cup final halftime show. Lisa Carton, NBC News Radio.
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92.7 WVLI, Christopher Cross there on his debut album. A little help there from Michael McDonald from the Doobie Brothers. Of course, that debut album did quite well. Christopher Cross at the Grammys, well, he was named Best New Artist, and that album was also Record of the Year, and there were a Song of the Year on there, I believe, for Ride Like the Wind. Here from Journey and Stevie Wonder, getting all kinds of funky coming up. In the meantime, Dads, listen to the lyrics on this one. We'll get you right there. Harry Chapin and Cats at the Cradle at WVLI.

0: 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Got your weather forecast on the way. We'll check your birthday list. The Piano Man's on the way. And another one of those great Illinois rock and roll bands coming up next.
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4: Sunny skies for the rest of our Sunday, but a little hazy out there with some patchy smoke on the horizon. Temperatures hovering in the low 80s this afternoon. Winds light variable out of the east-northeast. We'll stay mostly clear overnight. Tonight, still a little hazy in some areas, down to 62 for an overnight low. Kicking off our work week on Monday, mostly sunny skies and hot, up to 86 degrees. Late into the afternoon, increasing clouds, chance of showers, thunderstorms Monday night. I'm meteorologist Jason Laird.
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Greatest hits of all time at 92.7 WVLI, one of those great Illinois rock and roll bands, REO Speedwagon, taking it on the run. They took it on the run all through central Illinois, playing high school proms and dances, made it to Beardstown High School for one of their dances. I was a little too young to be going to high school dances when they made their way through. Birthday time. Let's see who's celebrating on this Sunday, July 19th. Nick Mather and Kankakee, Ron Mashack and Mantino, Donna Ortiz and Bourbon A. Happy birthday to you from all of us in the Valley. Joshua Graybo, congratulations, Aaron Bradley. You're this week's Valley Birthday Club winner. Come on by, get your gifts from Bussy and Reek, Brookmont Bowling, and your Noble Stores Dairy Queen. 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Celebrities on the list, founding member of the Eagles, Rock and Roll Hall of Famer Bernie Leadon is 79. Brian May, founding member and guitarist from Queen, he is 79 today. Anthony Edwards, he was Goose in Top Gun, also is in the TV series ER. Anthony Edwards, 64, and Benedict Cumberbatch, one of my favorite actors, hitting the big 5-0 today. If it's your special day, well, thanks for spending it in the Valley. Speaking of the Eagles, or taking it easy, that one's coming up. We get funky with Wild Cherry and Loggins and Messina on the way. Right after the Thompson Twins, Hold Me, WVLI.

92.7 WVLI. Bernie Leadon, member of the Eagles, founding member, celebrating his 79th birthday today. Loggins and Messina, little toe jam football coming up, and a magic carpet ride. That sounds like a great afternoon to listen to the greatest hits of all time. In the meantime, let's get funky. It's a one-hit wonder from Wild Cherry now at WVLI.

Greatest hits of all time at 92.7 WVLI, Loggins and Messina there. Of course, everybody knows it's Kenny Loggins. Do you know Messina's first name? Name's Jim. Seems like nobody knows who Jim Messina is. Going to hear from Bachman Turner Overdrive, Steppenwolf up right after the Beatles come together in WVLI.

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1: We were talking about the first cousin still legally allowed to get married in Florida, and you were in Iceland recently. 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
4: 92.7 WVLI weather for the Kankakee River Valley.
5: Sunny skies for the rest of our Sunday, but a little hazy out there with some patchy smoke on the horizon. Temperatures hovering in the low 80s this afternoon. Winds light variable out of the east-northeast. We'll stay mostly clear overnight. Tonight still a little hazy in some areas, down to 62 for an overnight low. Kicking off our work week on Monday, mostly sunny skies and hot, up to 86 degrees. Late into the afternoon, increasing clouds, chance of showers, thunderstorms Monday night. I'm meteorologist Jason Laird.
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92.7 WVLI. Bill Dyke with a more cowbell song, kicking things off on your 2 o'clock hour. The Commodores, Dreams Come True, with a dynamic duo lined up and ready to go. In the meantime, the number one song from 1983, it's a Creeper song of the Police at 92.7 WVLI.

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Like this. And this. Oh, here she come. She's a man eater. 92.7 WVLI plays the greatest hits of all time, like this.

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4: Sunny skies for the rest of our Sunday, but a little hazy out there with some patchy smoke on the horizon. Temperatures hovering in the low 80s this afternoon. Winds light variable out of the east-northeast. We'll stay mostly clear overnight tonight. Still a little hazy in some areas, down to 62 for an overnight low. Kicking off our work week on Monday, mostly sunny skies and hot, up to 86 degrees. Late into the afternoon, increasing clouds, chance of showers, thunderstorms Monday night. I'm meteorologist Jason Laird.
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92.7 WVLI Chicago on the road with Styx right now. I guarantee that one's got to be on the set list. Going to be at the United Center with Styx, also making a stop at the Waukegan Theater, the Genesee Theater, coming up later on this summer. I haven't seen Chicago yet. Kind of get that on my bucket list. Somebody in my house says, yeah, I think we need to go see that show, and I'm all about it. I'll drive. BG's The Doors on the way. Jeff Lynne and the Electric Light Orchestra. In the meantime, ELO, E-Rockers like to call them. It's a living thing in the Valley.

Greatest hits of all time at 92.7 WVLI. Bill Dyke with the Bee Gees on the way. Speaking of the Bee Gees, they also wrote the title song to the Grease soundtrack. That's coming up, and a phone number we all tried to call back in the day. The people on the other end weren't very friendly. I think there were a lot of people doing that. That's all coming up right after the Doors, the Lizard King, Jim Morrison with the lead vocals, and Lover Madly at WVLI.

but it happens to be the title song from a soundtrack to a film about life in high school in the 1950s. Ponder that. Deep thoughts. I'll leave you with Frankie Valli, the Jersey Boys, singing the title song from the Grease soundtrack at 92.7 WVLI.

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2: Sunny skies for the rest of our Sunday, but a little hazy out there with some patchy smoke on the horizon. Temperatures hovering in the low 80s this afternoon. Winds light and variable out of the east-northeast. We'll stay mostly clear overnight tonight. Still a little hazy in some areas, down to 62 for an overnight low. Kicking off our work week on Monday, mostly sunny skies and hot, up to 86 degrees. Late into the afternoon, increasing clouds, chance of showers, thunderstorms Monday night. I'm meteorologist Jason Laird.
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1: NBC News Radio, I'm Lisa Carton. A top Trump administration official says the U.S. military operation against Iran will continue until the mission is completed. Appearing on ABC's This Week, Energy Secretary Chris Wright said President Trump's mission is essential for peace in the Middle East and peace in the world. Wright was also asked if Trump planned to retaliate further in response to the death of two American service members after an Iranian missile attack in Jordan.
2: It's tragic to lose American lives. But this is a mission that will save countless lives going forward.
1: Senator Mark Warner says he's not voting for Jay Clayton to be confirmed as Director of National Intelligence. Appearing on ABC's This Week, the Virginia Democrat cited Clayton's confirmation hearing last week as a reason.
3: His inability to answer the question about who won the 2020 election, Gabbard's, the previous DNI's effort to interfere in the Fulton County elections. I am not going to vote for him.
1: Lisa Carton, NBC News Radio.
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Just past 3 o'clock on this Sunday evening. 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
3: Sunny skies for the rest of our Sunday, but a little hazy out there with some patchy smoke on the horizon. Temperatures hovering in the low 80s this afternoon. Winds light and variable out of the east-northeast. We'll stay mostly clear overnight tonight. Still a little hazy in some areas, down to 62 for an overnight low. Kicking off our work week on Monday, mostly sunny skies and hot, up to 86 degrees. Late into the afternoon, increasing clouds, chance of showers, thunderstorms Monday night. I'm meteorologist Jason Laird.
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Greg O here till just around 7 o'clock. 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

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Middle of your 3 o'clock hour on this Sunday evening. 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
4: Sunny skies for the rest of our Sunday, but a little hazy out there with some patchy smoke on the horizon. Temperatures hovering in the low 80s this afternoon. Winds light and variable out of the east northeast. We'll stay mostly clear overnight tonight. Still a little hazy in some areas, down to 62 for an overnight low. Kicking off our work week on Monday, mostly sunny skies and hot, up to 86 degrees. Late into the afternoon, increasing clouds, chance of showers, thunderstorms Monday night. I'm meteorologist Jason Laird.
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92.7 WDLI, the greatest hits of all time. We're back on a Sunday evening. It is Greg O here till midnight. Still bringing you, actually, no, I'm here till 7 o'clock, where our very own Randy King takes over. Up next, it's Prince, King of Minnesota. Here's Little Red Corvette, 92.7 WDLI, the greatest hits of all time.

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4: Sunny skies for the rest of our Sunday, but a little hazy out there with some patchy smoke on the horizon. Temperatures hovering in the low 80s this afternoon. Winds light and variable out of the east-northeast. We'll stay mostly clear overnight tonight. Still a little hazy in some areas, down to 62 for an overnight low. Kicking off our work week on Monday, mostly sunny skies and hot, up to 86 degrees. Late into the afternoon, increasing clouds, chance of showers, thunderstorms Monday night. I'm meteorologist Jason Laird.
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We are getting closer to 5 o'clock. It is officially a Sunday evening. Still rolling with one from Otis Redding. 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
5: Mostly clear skies overnight tonight, down to 62 degrees for an overnight low. Winds light and variable out of the east as we kick off our work week on Monday. We'll stay mostly sunny, could be a little hazy at times. 86 degrees for a daytime high. Winds out of the south-southwest, light and variable into the afternoon. Monday night, we're going to increase the chances of showers and thunderstorms throughout the area. A little bit cloudy with an overnight low down to 70. Some storms into Tuesday. I'm meteorologist Jason Laird.
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1: NBC News Radio, I'm Lisa Carton. U.S. Central Command says unidentified human remains have been recovered in Jordan. CENTCOM said in a statement that the remains were found near the location of an Iranian strike that killed two U.S. service members and left one missing. A process to verify the remains is ongoing. CENTCOM also announced that a U.S. service member was killed in action in Iraq. The American soldier died following a controlled detonation of unexploded ordnance from a downed Iranian one-way attack drone. It's Spain versus Argentina at the World Cup final in East Rutherford, New Jersey. Play resumed after a first-ever FIFA halftime show featuring Shakira, Madonna, BTS, and Justin Bieber. President Trump is on hand for the match and is expected to take part in the trophy presentation after the contest. Today's final game caps off weeks of competition, which took place in Canada, Mexico, and the U.S. Lisa Carton, NBC News Radio.
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0: 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Like this.

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3: Mostly clear skies overnight tonight, down to 62 degrees for an overnight low. Winds light and variable out of the east as we kick off our work week on Monday. We'll stay mostly sunny, could be a little hazy at times. 86 degrees for a daytime high. Winds out of the south-southwest, light and variable into the afternoon. Monday night, we're going to increase the chances of showers and thunderstorms throughout the area. A little bit cloudy with an overnight low down to 70. Some storms into Tuesday. I'm meteorologist Jason Laird.
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0: 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Mike Tamano in the morning with Rob West.
1: It's a pleasure to entertain you. 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
4: Mostly clear skies overnight tonight, down to 62 degrees for an overnight low. Winds light and variable out of the east as we kick off our work week on Monday. We'll stay mostly sunny, could be a little hazy at times. 86 degrees for a daytime high. Winds out of the south-southwest, light and variable into the afternoon. Monday night, we're going to increase the chances of showers and thunderstorms throughout the area. A little bit cloudy, with an overnight low down to 70, some storms into Tuesday. I'm meteorologist Jason Laird.
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1: NBC News Radio, I'm Rob Martier. U.S. Central Command says unidentified human remains have been recovered in Jordan. CENTCOM said in a statement that the remains were found near the location of an Iranian strike that killed two U.S. service members and left one missing. A process to verify the remains is ongoing. CENTCOM also announced that a U.S. service member was killed in action in Iraq. The American soldier died following a controlled detonation of unexploded ordnance from a downed Iranian one-way attack drone. Forecasters say there's an 80% chance of a cyclone developing near the Florida Panhandle in the next few days. The National Hurricane Center is reporting a tropical storm possibly developing later today or Monday. NFL star Saquon Barkley's Pennsylvania residence was broken into this morning. That's according to the Chester County District Attorney's Office. Barkley and his family were reportedly inside during the break-in, but were not injured. Rob Martier, NBC News Radio.
0: 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Like this. 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Like this.

92.7 WVLI, the greatest hits of all time, just past 6 o'clock. It's Greg O here till just around 7. Still bringing you all the greatest hits of all time. Here's Van Morrison, Brown Eyed Girl on 92.7 WVLI, the greatest hits of all time.

0: 92.7 WBLI, the greatest hits of all time. It's past 6 o'clock on this Sunday evening, Rego. 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
4: Mostly clear skies overnight tonight, down to 62 degrees for an overnight low. Winds light and variable out of the east as we kick off our work week on Monday. We'll stay mostly sunny, could be a little hazy at times. 86 degrees for a daytime high. Winds out of the south-southwest, light and variable into the afternoon. Monday night, we're going to increase the chances of showers and thunderstorms throughout the area. A little bit cloudy with an overnight low down to 70. Some storms into Tuesday. I'm meteorologist Jason Laird.
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92.7 WVLI, the greatest hits of all time. It's that time for me, Greg O, to get out of here. I'm back tonight from 7 till midnight to do it actually all over again. Till then, I'll leave you with the Doobie Brothers and our very own Randy King for the Great American Songbook. Here's Long Train Running on 92.7 WVLI, the greatest hits of all time.

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4: Mostly clear skies overnight tonight, down to 62 degrees for an overnight low. Winds light and variable out of the east as we kick off our work week on Monday. We'll stay mostly sunny, could be a little hazy at times. 86 degrees for a daytime high. Winds out of the south-southwest, light and variable into the afternoon. Monday night, we're going to increase the chances of showers and thunderstorms throughout the area. A little bit cloudy, with an overnight low down to 70, some storms into Tuesday. I'm meteorologist Jason Laird.
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1: Good evening, friends, and welcome inside. For the next 2 hours, I invite you to use your imagination. Picture the bell above the front door as you stepped inside. The ceiling fans are slowly turning, and glasses and dishes line the counter, and the jukebox is glowing in the corner. There is still an open seat waiting just for you. We could have not chosen a better evening for our visit tonight.